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You can't touch this. 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School's back in. Break it down. Oh.

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You can see the fear through their teeth.

0: way to get them calls. People are very upset by the things you're saying. On the air.
1: Hello.
2: Yes, hello.
0: Yes.
2: I've seen these guys. I saw them warm up for the Beastie Boys last year.
0: How were they?
2: How were they? I thought it was one of the most appalling things I have ever seen. There were two gentlemen in cages on either side.

0: See you later.
1: Yeah, why do you even pay homage to these people by putting these monkeys on?
0: Hello?
2: He doesn't have the guts to tell him that. He doesn't know what he's talking about.
0: Hello?
3: See you later. See you later.
1: Terminator X.
3: Thank you. Terminator X is one of my members of the group.
0: On the air.
4: Go back to Africa?
3: Okay, we're going to, believe me, when we go to these phones, people are going to tell you to do just that, Chuck.
0: Hello?
2: Yes, hello.
1: Yes, Alan, I think that right liberals like yourself have difficulty understanding that Chuck's views represent the frustrations of the majority of black youth out there today.
3: I do understand that.
1: Yeah, but before he came on, you were branding...
3: Well, if you had read the stuff I'd read about him and the way he's been portrayed in the American press...
5: A, the B, the C, the D, the E, the F, the G, the H, the I, the J, the K, the L, the M, the...
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6: LL Cool J, it gets no whopper.
5: Y, Z, it's bullshit to me. 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
1: Rap.
0: You need an apple bum, you gotta

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1: 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If that vocal thing doesn't work out well, it would be possible.
2: I think he could
1: to tape on a Beadle Umbum on top on another track. You know, if he played it through headphones,
0: we'd all have
1: Beadle Umbum, you know, at the right.
0: But that's going to be a lot of buggering about.
1: Yeah, it is. That's right. You've got to have about six headphones, haven't you?
0: Well, it's nothing of that. You've got to reset all the. Right, so.
1: Yeah. No.
0: Well, well, just do it as we are positioned here, you know.
2: I wonder if on stage
1: what?
2: Well, he came in with the wipe it off.

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0: To the sound of the drum and the bass, everybody's gonna rock the place. 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
1: I like this.

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Please write to us. Write to Post Office Box 10.08.12 in 45.408 Mülheim on the Ruhr in North Rhine-Westphalia, Federal Republic of Germany.

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0: Und das ist Miss Madonna. 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

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Hey, DJ.

party, partying with Mercy, Cincinnati. I'm trying to get you in the groove, starting you off with some of this heavyweight stuff. Mercy, Cold Jam, Lisa Lisa. Billy D would like to hear from all the funketeers out there. The Blue Chip, Mercy, get down to the funky beat right here, WAIF, Cincinnati, 749-4.

master, nicely breaking down to some of that serious nucleus off their latest LP, Space is the Place. 7:32 in the Queen City, Mercy. I want to rock y'all this morning with some of this serious electronic funk. Going out to the main man, Moonstone. I like to hear from you, no matter where you're picking me up. Let Danny know what's happening. Mercy, 749-1444. At 88.3. We're gonna rock you now. Mercy. Coming up next. Something from Mars Day and Vanity. Yeah. In the main crew. Yeah. Get down. Rock Queen City.

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Dandy wanna party this morning. Mercy. Running down this 10th anniversary. Super benefit. 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We're grooving. Gonna take you on into some of those loose ends and bring Nucleus back into the scene. Mercy, getting down, fucking with Dandy D.

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Mercy, chemical emotion. Mercy, hurt me, y'all. Stay tuned, 740 in the Super Queen City. Rocking right here at Funkshine with Andy D.

Oh, now we're rocking, let's get down to the groove. Sounds so good, I think I'ma throw it down again. Boys playing vanity. Mechanical emotion. Grooving, y'all, get down to the funk. Mercy Jam is here to make you shake. You learned early this morning.

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Feeling good this morning, y'all, right here at WAIF Party. You got Dandy D on the rock. Seriously gonna funk this town about.

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We're grooving. Stay tuned for some information on that super, super jam. Sponsored for the benefit of the Way for Tears, Mercy. We're gonna groove. 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Mercy Dandy soon to be getting down.

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Better get to the groove. Cincinnati, the funk place. Let them know what's happening. Mercy. You're tuned in to WAIF. Cincinnati, Ohio. 88.3.

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